0: Shake that, that, that, that, that. Every day I'm shuffling.
1: Step up fast and be the first girl to make me throw this cash. We get money, don't be mad, now stop. Hating is

0: 80.
1: 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The show is about to begin.
2: Começa agora o M80 Play. Só com música rock.

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